Get the working, put it in the pot. Mix the motherfucker till it rock. Roll it till it fit into the needle, then you stick it in the middle of the hood and watch him run it.

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She needs a one and you can't even spot her. 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She got brains like a full-time scholar. Ain't bothered, I won't touch that girl with a rubber. I just thought I heard a prick say son. You gonna make me have to draw my son. Fuck that, bro, I'm pushing peace. They don't wanna meet my cousin. That apple ain't far from the tree, my cousin. I make a boy go bleed my son. I told God I ain't tryna live like this, but they really wanna see the boy live like this. I clean up, no kitchen sink. Make some sit just to witness this. I killed shit, no witnesses. Well, you know that the rap like cling. It's a different kind of trap I'm

University of fungal systems and associations within this ecosphere. And it's that biodiversity that gives sustainability to the ecosystem. The mushroom mycelium represents rebirth, regeneration, rejuvenation. The task that we face today is to understand the language of nature. And so hopefully the spirit of goodness will survive.